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0: Welcome back to the good old USA.
1: Thank you much. Appreciate the welcome.
0: You're very welcome. Wonderful to have you back.
1: Well, I'm glad to be back and ready to roll.
0: Rock and roll.
1: Rock and roll.
0: That's right.
1: Here we go.
0: All right, man.
1: All right. You have a great show tonight.
0: Have a great evening.
1: All right. Bye-bye.
0: Bye-bye. All right. Welcome to another edition here of Miles Ahead and Miles Behind. Name's Clay LaFaro Ellington. Be with you till 7:30 tonight. Start off the show with some big bands. First leading off from the album entitled The Count Meets the Duke. First time two great orchestras, Duke Ellington and Count Basie, together doing the tune Segway and C. We're going to hear solos on this one from Frank West on flute, Bud Johnson on tenor saxophone. Yeah, we'll hear Quentin Jackson on here as well, on the trombone. Nice, that's sweet. And that's about it for that. Yeah, nice stuff. Follow that up with some Woody Herman from the album entitled Brand New. We'll hear the tune entitled Love in the Silent Amber, composed and arranged by Alan Broadbent, with Bobby Burgess on trombone and Woody Herman there on the clarinet. Yeah, so we got those two, and then wrap up the set with some Mughal, Richard Abrams, from his album entitled Blue, Blue, Blue. We'll hear the tune entitled Septone, with, of course, a huge plethora of people on this one, so not going to get into everybody on this one. Mughal's on the piano on this one, and you'll hear him, you'll hear a little Warren Smith on the timpani as well, vibraphone. All right, so leading it off with Duke Ellington and Count Basie doing Segway and C, Woody Herman with Love in Silent Amber, and then Mughal, Richard Abrams with the tune entitled Septone, right here on FM 90.1 KZFR Chico. Hope you're having a fabulous Sunday evening out there. Thanks for tuning in. All right, here we go.

All right, that was the always fascinating, always interesting, always able to produce some amazing thematic ideas. That was Muhal Richard Abrams doing the tune entitled Septone from his album entitled Blue, Blue, Blue. All right. Great way to end that last set of music for you right there. Yeah, that was sweet. Excellent stuff there. Wow, love that. All right, before that, we heard from Woody Herman doing Love in Silent Amber from the album entitled Brand New. Bobby Burgess on trombone, Woody Herman on clarinet, composed and arranged by Alan Broadbent. Recorded March 1971 in San Francisco. And we started it all off with Duke Ellington and Count Basie Orchestra together doing Segway and C from the album entitled First Time. Two legendary performers getting together for this seminal album for you right here on FM 90.1 KZFR Chico. All right, first set is Into the Ether. If you're enjoying your Sunday afternoon, thanks so much for taking me along on the ride. All right, up next is the Thelonious Monk set of the evening. That'll get kicked off for you in just a little bit. But before that, I want to let you know that Miles Ahead and Miles Behind is made possible by the generous contributions of all you swinging KZFR supporters and by Affordable Automotive with three 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All right. Up next, Thelonious Monk. From the album entitled Thelonious Monk and Jerry Mulligan, Mulligan Meets Monk, we'll hear the tune Rhythmining. Jerry Mulligan on baritone sax, Monk on piano, Wilbur Ware on bass, Shadow Wilson on drums, recorded New York City, August of 1957. Follow that up with some Joey Alexander from the album entitled Joey Monk Live. We'll hear their version of Rhythmining with Joey Alexander on piano, Willie Jones III on drums, and Scott Colley on bass. Recorded June of 2017 at the Apple Room at Jazz at Lincoln Center, New York City. And then wrap up the set with the Bill Holman Band from the album entitled Brilliant Corners, the music of Thelonious Monk. We'll hear their version of Rhythmining with solos from Rich Eames on piano, Pete Chrislieb on tenor sax. So once again, Thelonious Monk, Jerry Mulligan from 57 with Rhythmining, Joey Alexander with Rhythmining, and then wrapping it all up with the Bill Holman Band doing Rhythmining as well. Right here on FM 90.1, KZFR in Chico. Hope you're having a great Sunday evening. Thanks so much for tuning in.

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Wow, that was phenomenal. Love that. Yeah, that was the Bill Holman Band right there for you. From the album entitled Brilliant Corners, the music of Thelonious Monk. Yeah, I think I've played just about every track on this album over the past, I don't know, couple months or so, something like that. Just digging this album big time. It is just absolutely phenomenal. Phenomenal arranging from Bill Holman on this one, yeah. All right. That was Bill Holman doing Rhythm and Ink with solos there from Rich Eames on piano and Pete Chrisleeb on tenor sax from an album that was recorded in 97. Yeah, all right, that was Dynamite. Before that, we heard from Joey Alexander from the album entitled Joey Monk Live. We heard again Rhythmining with Joey Alexander on piano, Willie Jones III on drums, and Scott Colley on the bass. From an album that was released in 2017. Little live monk there for you from Joey Alexander. That was Dynamite. And we started all off, of course, with Mr. Mulligan and Mr. Monk, who were great, great pals in that early 40s and 50s time. Yes, Jerry Mulligan was definitely hip to the new sound that was coming out of New York with Monk, and so they were definitely a great pairing to get those two together in the studio. Jerry Mulligan on baritone sax, Monk on piano, Wilbur Ware on bass, and Shadow Wilson on drums, recorded in New York City in August 1957. All right. Up next is some saxophone for you. Get that cooking, a couple altos and a tenor. Get that moving right along in just a few minutes here. But first, let me tell you that Miles Ahead and Miles Behind is made possible by the generous contributions of all you swinging KZFR supporters and by the law offices of Stephen R. Wattenberg, providing mediation services as an alternative to litigation. Their mediators work with all parties to find a solution that is often better suited to the needs of the participants and what the court can order. More information about alternative dispute resolution as well as assistance with your consumer or employment complaints can be obtained by calling 530-342-8930. And by Farm Star Pizza, where the farmer is the star, 2359 Esplanade, featuring locally sourced seasonal ingredients. 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Big thing goes out to the law offices of Stephen R. Wattenberg, Farm Star Pizza, and all of you wonderful KZFR supporters out there. All right. Leading off this next set, we're going to hear some Lester Young from the album entitled Mean to Me. We're going to hear the tune entitled That's All, with Lester Young on saxophone, Harry Sweets Edison. Matter of fact, Harry Sweets Edison, that's where he got his, where did he get his nickname from? Lester Young. Sweets on trumpet, Oscar Peterson on piano, and he called Oscar Peterson Lady Pete as well. Herb Ellis on guitar, Ray Brown on the bass, called Ray Brown Lady Roy. Everybody was Lady to him. He's called everybody Lady. And Buddy Rich on the drums, recorded December 1st, 1955. Follow that up with some Sonny Stitt from the album entitled Tune Up. I'm going to do the title track. Sonny Stitt on alto.
Barry Harris on piano, Sam Jones on the bass, and Alan Dawson on drums, recorded February 8th, 1972. Another album that I'm just digging big time is this Sonny Stitt album, definitely. And then wrap up the set with some David S. Ware from his album entitled Go See the World. We're going to hear the tune entitled Logistic. Yeah, Logistic, recorded in composition by David S. Ware. With David S. Ware on tenor sax, Matthew Shipp on piano, William Parker on the bass, and Suse Ibarra on the drums. So leading it set off with Lester Young doing That's All, Sonny Stitt with Tune Up, and David S. Ware with Logistic, right here on FM 90.1, KZFR in Chico. Hope you're having a great Sunday evening. Thanks so much for tuning in.

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And if you are on your computer right now, you can go over and tip the show. If you're enjoying it, that would be fabulous.

All right, that was David S. Ware right there for you. Doing Logistic from his 1998 album entitled Go See the World. Great album from David S. Ware. With David S. Ware on tenor sax, Matthew Shipp on piano, William Parker on the bass, and Suese Ibarra on drums. All right. Great album there from David. Again, just getting more and more into David Lease recently. Enjoying his unique musical voice. All right. Great stuff there for you. All right. Before David S. Ware, we heard from Sonny Stitt doing Tune Up from the album of the same name, with Sonny Stitt there on the saxophone, Barry Harris on piano, Sam Jones on the bass, and Alan Dawson on drums. Recorded February 8th, 1972. Yeah. Sweet little tune there from Sonny. Sonny. Yeah. Playing some great stuff there. And then we heard from the legendary Lester Young doing That's All from the album entitled Mean to Me, with Lester Young on tenor sax, Harry Sweets Edison on trumpet, Oscar Peterson on piano, Herb Ellis on guitar, Ray Brown on bass, and Buddy Rich on drums. Recorded in New York City December 1st, 1955. All right. Lester. All right, great stuff there for you. Up next is the vocal set of the evening. Get that cooking for you in just a little bit. Yeah, get that going for you in just a little bit. But first, before I do that, I need to let you know that Miles Ahead and Miles Behind is made possible by the generous contributions of all you swinging KZFR supporters and by Chico Skywatch, providing information at the weekly Saturday Chico Farmers Market about geoengineering and aerosol climate spraying. Chico Skywatch also sends local water samples to a state-certified lab for heavy metal testing. 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All right. Okay, so leading this next set off, a vocalist that I've been into recently, rediscovering, that would be Frank Sinatra, from the album entitled Sinatra at the Sands, with Count Basie and the orchestra, arranged and conducted by Quincy Jones. We'll hear the classic tune Fly Me to the Moon. Another classic tune after that, from the album entitled Count Basie, Sarah Vaughan. We'll hear the tune Lover Man, Oh Where Can You Be, with Count Basie and his full orchestra. Follow that up with, see, who do we have now? Who do I have lined up next over here? Oh, that's right. Yes, I remember. I remember now. Cecile McLaurin-Sylvant, another album that I'm really into lately. From her album entitled With Every Breath I Take, we're going to hear the tune entitled Barbara Song, backed by the Metropole Orchestra. And then we'll wind up the set with some Cassandra Wilson

0: another cut from her excellent album entitled Belly of the Sun. We're hanging over the tune entitled You Gotta Move. So first Frank Sinatra with Fly Me to the Moon. Sarah Vaughan, Count Basie, Sinatra Basie. Both on tap here. Sarah doing Lover Man. Frank Sinatra doing Fly Me to the Moon. Then we got the always beautiful, excellent Cecile McLaurin-Silvant with Barbara Song. And then Cassandra Wilson with You Gotta Move. Right here on FM 90.1, KZFR. Chico, hope you're having an excellent Sunday evening out there. Thanks for tuning in. Hope you're keeping cool and got your favorite beverage in hand.
1: Now this man here is gonna take me by the hand, and he's gonna lead me down the right path to righteousness and all that other mother jazz in the right tempo. Fly me to the moon. Let me swing among those stars.

All right. Well, that was the exceptional Cassandra Wilson right there doing You Gotta Move from her 2002 album entitled Belly of the Sun. Wow, powerful stuff right there from Cassandra Wilson. Dang. And before that, we heard the immense voice of Cecile McLaurin-Salvant doing Barbara Song from the album entitled Every Breath I Take. Cecile McLaurin-Salvant did some vocal training to become an opera singer. Never quite got there, but kind of see the motivation with the voice like that and a tune like that. Yeah. Wow. And that was backed by the Metropole Orchestra. All right. From an album that came out in 2026, just a few months ago. Just a few months ago it came out. So that's some brand new stuff there from Cecile McLaurin-Salvant. Then we heard from Count Basie, Sarah Vaughan, doing Loverman from the album entitled Sarah Vaughan and Count Basie. Loverman. Oh, yeah, that was dynamite. Then some more Count Basie, this time with Frank Sinatra and the orchestra. And Quincy Jones doing the arranging and conducting. Doing Fly Me to the Moon from the album entitled Sinatra at the Sands. Yeah, from, I think, 66 on that one. Yeah, Frank Sinatra with Count Basie and the orchestra. All right, good stuff, good stuff. Okay, got the guitar set coming up next. Kick that off in just a little bit. But before I do, I need to tell you a little bit of information right here. Yes, I do. 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Big thank you goes out to Floral Native Nursery and Restoration, Baker's Birkenstock, and all of you marvelous KZFR supporters. All right. Like I said, the guitar set's coming up first, but first, a little announcement coming up on Sunday, July 26th from 3 until 9 p.m. There's going to be an event over at the Chica Women's Club, Haile Selassie, King of Kings. That's 592 East 3rd Street in Chico. It's going to be an immersive cultural educational experience, all ages. Come and share your Rastafari story and journey. Free community event. Donations greatly appreciated once again. Haile Selassie, King of Kings, Chico Women's Club, 592 East 3rd Street, Chico, California, Sunday, July 26th, from 3 to 9 p.m., art, music, and food, fundraiser. So, yeah, sounds like something fabulous to go see and experience. All right. Up next is the guitar set. Starting off the guitar set, we're going to hear from Barely Green. Work from his album entitled Gypsy Project and Friends, released in 2002. We'll hear the tune entitled Babique and Barely Green on guitar.
Maurice Dupont on luthier, Florin Niculescu on violin, Diego Imbert on double bass. All right. That's that one. Then, from the album entitled Circuit Rider, we'll hear a great trio here. Ron Miles on cornet, Bill Frizzell on guitar, and Brian Blade on drums. We'll hear the tune entitled Jive 5. Jive 5, yeah. Written by Charles Mingus from an album recorded in October of 2013. And then wrap up the set with Dan Klesian from his album entitled Trio. We'll hear the track entitled Star-Crossed Lovers with Dan on guitar, Tobias Neuber on bass, and Joost van Schalk on drums, released in 2014. So, first Borelli Lagreen, Gypsy Project and Friends with Babik, Ron Miles, Bill Frizzell, and Brian Blade with Jive 5, and then Dan Klesian with Star-Crossed Lovers, right here on FM 90.1 KZFR in Chico. If you're having a great Sunday evening out there, thanks so much for tuning in.

All right, well, that was flat out amazing. Wow, that was phenomenal. All right, that was Dan Klesian doing the tune entitled Star-Crossed Lovers, written by Billy Strayhorn and Duke Ellington, with Tobias Neuber on bass, Joost van Schalk on drums, Dan on there on the guitar work. Amazing work on the guitar there from Dan. To read you this little bit of this review on All About Jazz says about this album. It's a great little paragraph here. One reason this CD is so enjoyable is the clean, open air and aesthetically appealing sanity it provides in a period of general commercial crowding and axe grinding. It's enjoyable the first thing in the morning and late at night, and it grows on you in the way any art does when it's thoughtful as well as beautiful. Yes, absolutely. All right. Before that one, we heard from the excellent trio of the late, great Ron Miles on cornet, Bill Frisell on guitar, and Brian Blade on drums, doing the tune entitled Jive 5 from the album that came out in, recorded in 2013, entitled Circuit Rider. And we started to set off with the always captivating Barelli Le Green and his album Gypsy Project and Friends. We heard the tune entitled Babique, written by Django Reinhardt, of course, with Florin Niculescu on violin, Maurice Dupont on luthier, Barelli Le Green on guitar, and Diego Imbert on the double bass. Yes, awesome stuff. All right, beautiful, beautiful stuff, and excellent guitar work in that last set. So, up next here on FM 90.1 KZFR Chico, listener-supported community radio for the Sacramento Valley, the foothills, and beyond, streaming at kzfr.org. Going to get into a set if you're into Bill Evans, and you're going to enjoy this last set here, this next set. Yeah, you're going to enjoy this. So leading off the set, we're going to hear from the album entitled Undercurrent, Bill Evans and Jim Hall. We'll hear the tune entitled I Hear a Rhapsody with Bill Evans on piano and Jim Hall on guitar. An excellent album, to say the least, with those two individuals getting into the mix. And from the album entitled Bill Evans from the 70s, we'll hear the tune entitled Gloria's Step with Bill Evans on piano, Eddie Gomez on bass, and Marty Morell on drums, recorded at Shelley's Manhole, Los Angeles, November 1973. Glorious Hole, written by Scott LaFaro. And then we'll wind up the set from the album entitled Bill Evans Alone Again. We'll hear the Dave Brubeck composition entitled In Your Own Sweet Way. Of course, and that's just Bill Evans by himself on that one. Recorded in December of 75. So, first Bill Evans, Jim Hall with I Hear Rhapsody. Bill Evans again with Glorious Step, and then Bill Evans again with In Your Own Sweet Way, right here on FM 90.1 KZFR Chico. If you're having a great Sunday evening, thanks so much for tuning in.

Well, right there, a set of Bill Evans there for you. Yeah, just read this short little biography of him, which was pretty sweet. Enjoyed it pretty very much, so hence the Bill Evans set there. Got me on, Bill Evans on my mind, I say the least there. All right, that was from the album entitled Alone Again, from Bill Evans, doing In Your Own Sweet Way, from mind of Dave Brubeck to the fingers of Bill Evans. Great combination. Recorded in Fantasy Studios in Berkeley in December of 75. Beautiful stuff right there for you. Then before that, we heard from Bill Evans from the compilation album entitled 19 from the 70s. We heard Gloria's Step. Excellent composition there from Scott LaFaro. Bill Evans on piano, J.D. Gomez on bass, and Marty Morell on drums, recorded live at Shelley's Manhole, Los Angeles, in November of 1973. And we started it all off with a great duet, Bill Evans, Jim Hall, from the album entitled Undercurrent. We heard the tune I Hear a Rhapsody. Bill Evans on piano once again, and Jim Hall, of course, on guitar. All right, well, I'm just about out of here. Feral Cat is in the house, ready to play some great music for you, so stick around for that. In the meantime, I'm going to play a little bit from this album entitled Showcase from 1959 with Philly Joe Jones on the drums. Pepper Adams on baritone sax, Jimmy Garrison on bass, either Charles Croker or Sonny Clark on piano, Bill Barron on tenor sax, Julian Priester on trombone, still alive, by the way, and Blue Mitchell on trumpet. Oh, we'll hear the tune entitled Minor Mode right here on FM 90.1 KZFR Chico. My name's Clay LaFaro Ellington.

All right, well, I'm out of here. Little Philly Joe Jones with Minor Mode from the album Showcase be in the background for you. Hope you're enjoying that. Hope you enjoyed the show this evening. Had a great time bringing you the music. Remember to take care of yourself and those that love you. Feral Cat's up next, ready to play you some great music, so stick around for that. In the meantime, remember to take care of yourself and those that love you.

Another fabulous lady day, another fabulous miles ahead and miles behind. It's time for Feral Radio. 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

Hey there, shipmates, musicaholics. Yes, indeed, the time is now, and here we are. Not all those who wander are lost, and I would like to thank you, each one and everyone, for finding your way here to Feral Radio. Walk on the wild side with the old feral cat. Hear it. FM 90.1, you can call me Charlie, 895-0131. If this might be your first time tuning into Feral Radio, hear it, the mighty Zephyr, and if so, then welcome, be right at home. The music over the next couple of hours may amaze you, it might confound you, it could get you up and dancing, it may soothe your soul. But if at some point you find yourself saying something along the lines of, that's wilder than the average bear, eh, boo-boo? Hey, going wild is what ferality is all about. So whether you are cruising and grooving, kicking and chilling, doing your crafts, maybe on your way to the rally at the downtown Chico Plaza, doing your crafts, taking care of whatever it is you need to take care of to get on with your busy life. As long as you're doing good, then get on with it. But whatever you're doing, leave it right here with Elgato in the Vinyl Lounge. FM 90.1 is the signpost. The only thing left to say is...

We just had Aoife O'Donovan with The Magic Hour. Title track to that release from Aoife O'Donovan back in 2016. And we had Donovan Leach with Summer Day Reflection song, his album Fairy Tales in Colors. And the Zampa Overture back there. Albert Pla gets us going for Feral Radio with El Lado Más Bestia de la Vida. 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And by Lost on Main, 319 Main Street in Chico, presenting DJ Logic and Friends, celebrating the music of Grateful Dead and P-Funk, Friday, July 31st. Friends include Lance Laswell on guitar, Brian Swislow on keys, the Smokey the Groove horn section. This show is for 21 and older. Detail and tickets on the Lost on Main website. Thank you very much, Lost on Main, Knockout Collision Repair. Thank you, KZFR listener supporters. And Karen Casey used to come through Chico quite a bit. Always very popular when she does. This is Lord McDonald's.

In the background, it's the Poet and Peasant Overture. We just had July from the Medieval Babes there. Salute to the Year, the Spinning Wheel. The John Renburn group ahead of that with Le Tambourine from the Enchanted Garden, Karen Casey. Sweet piece, Lord McDonald's from her wonderful album, Distant Shore. 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However you hear us, wherever you hear us. Thank you so very much for being a part of the Mighty Zephyr community. Here's one more from July. This is Martina Frizzati with the Fanny Mendelssohn, July from the Year.

That was Altan wrapping that last set up. From the album Donegal, we heard The Barley and the Rye. Head of that, the Tannehill Weavers with Bonnie Was Yon Rosy Briar. A forced marriage of a Robert Burns song and a Breton melody from The Old Woman's Dance. And Martina Frizzati got this last set of music going with July Serenade from Das Jahr, Fanny Mendelssohn's piano music from Martina Frizzati. You're listening to Feral Radio here at the Mighty Zephyr. Elgato being made possible in the here and now, partly by you. Thank you so very much for your generous contribution. And thank you, Mountain Sports. 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And let's say thanks to DK Web Design, providing digital marketing services including website development, social media management, and search engine optimization. 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Thank you so very much, DK Web Design, Mountain Sports, and thank you so very much. And yes, indeed, this is a humble band. Uriah Heep, July Morning.

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1: 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As Jerry Garcia once said, the Grateful Dead is like licorice. 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

In the background, it is the Poet and Peasant Overture, The Great Overtures, the album. Olivia Chaney, ahead of that, had a bit of a moment for her music in Wuthering Heights, excuse me, I just saw the trailer. Marguerite was the name of the song, Six French Songs, the EP. Head of that, Get a Little Cream in Your Musical Diet, Sunshine of Your Love from the classic Disraeli Gears album, and Iron Butterfly ahead of that, Fields of Sun from their premier release, Heavy. 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And I'd also like to say thanks to Patrick Riley. 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Find the tip button. You can tip this show, Feral Radio. Thank you so very much. And one thing about Feral Radio, you never know when it's going to be Groundhog's Day.

Sandy Denny wrapping up a set of music with Like an Old Fashioned Waltz, title track to that release. Opened that set with The Groundhogs from the Thank Christ for the Bomb album. We heard Garden and the Opera Babes gave us Lakme H2O Flower Duet and Sandy Denny Like an Old Fashioned Waltz to wrap up another set of music here at Feral Radio, El Gato, at FM 90.1 KZFR Chico, 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However you hear us, wherever you hear us, whenever you hear us, thank you so very much for being a part of the mighty Zephyr community. And hey, good morning, Sarajevo. And, well, the news reports about the Great American State Fair brought this piece from Renaissance to mind. This is Trip to the Fair.

And that was another one from Opera Babes. We heard 1001 Nights from the Nutcracker Suite, their album Beyond Imagination. Renaissance ahead of that, Big Junk of Renaissance, Trip to the Fair from the Scheherazade and Other Stories album. 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El Gato being made possible right here, right now, partly by you. 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Tim Kemper, you fabulous KZFR listeners. And one more from Olivia Cheney. This is Ballade.

We've been listening to Secret Sky, the album Opium Caramore. Carolyn Lavelle on vocals. Ryan Hughes on guitar, Hugh Marsh on violin. Lorena McKennett ahead of that from her album Elemental. We heard Stolen Child. Olivia Chaney opened this last set of music up with Ballade from Six French Songs. Shipmates, I hope you've enjoyed the music tonight as much as I've enjoyed bringing it to you. I would appreciate it if you join me in 7 and we will do something real similar. Until next time, remember, shipmates, we are all in this boat together. Be good to one another. Be good to the planet. Remember, doing something nice for someone you don't have to will help you keep it on the upward spiral. So until next time, groove on. I'm going to be turning it over to Radio Paradise, but I'm pretty sure that Jordan and Chuck will be in here pretty quickly with her BYOB. So until next time, groove on, peace.

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1: I speak to the spirits, and the spirits tell you to shut your damn mouth.

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I've been fighting through the truth.

0: 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Get locked in.
1: 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Appreciate y'all for tuning in. 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Appreciate y'all for tuning in, man. If you didn't know,
2: getting that right out early.
1: Oh, you know, we gotta get out ahead of it.
2: Two weeks has been a long time.
1: Yeah, for sure. So you know, we always got to get ahead of that early. But appreciate y'all for tuning in, man. If you didn't know, this is BYOB Radio. I go by the name of DJ J Pound. Join us with me as always, my man Chuck T in the building. Chuck, what's good with you?
2: What's going on, boy?
1: You know what I'm saying, twin? We just posted it up, doing our thing.
2: Buenos noches, Senor Messi. Hey, you know what I'm saying? Go ahead, Spain, man. Shout out to Spain. I didn't win no money on it. I should be more happy about it, but I mean, you know.
1: Messi's actually Argentinian, but.
2: He is, but I mean, Spain beat him in Spanish.
1: Hey. You sniffing it?
2: You sniffing what I'm putting down?
1: Man, but appreciate y'all for tuning in, man. We tried to get in here a little bit earlier, but I'm not going to lie. Y'all, it was a photo finish at the toilet.
2: Yep.
1: It was a photo finish.
2: Man.
1: But Jordan wins by a nose.
2: By a nose. We still shall prevail.
1: Yeah, you know what I'm saying? So appreciate y'all for hanging on for the start of the show. Like Chuck was saying earlier, we have a little bit of a World Cup. You know, we have a new champion, so we'll talk about that a little bit. You know, we'll pick up some current events. Obviously, you're taking requests all night long. Hit us up, 530-895-0131. Make sure you stick with us. Before we get back to the music, we want to get to some quick underwriting. 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All right, now we can get back to it, man. Make sure you hit us up. We're taking requests all night. We're going to talk a little ish on this show as well. So make sure you keep it locked. If you didn't know, this is BYOB Radio.

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0: This is my canvas. I'm gonna paint it how I wanna paint. All right. Yes, sir. That Forest Hills Drive, that J. Cole, apparently. Appreciate y'all for tuning in, man. 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Like I said, man, this is BYOB Radio. We are tuned in, man. We are live. Check you. Like you were saying, it's been 2 weeks. You got anything for the people? Anything exciting that's happened over the last couple of weeks, or anything you've seen that you want to kind of divulge or expand on?
1: Nothing too crazy, man. I'm actually noticing like the weather and how it like hasn't really been like hitting like that. If that makes sense.
0: Yeah. Oh, a lot of overcast days. Yeah. A lot of days that are kind of under the predicted.
1: I saw that heat index. I saw that next weekish. So like next like Monday, Tuesday, things like that. Supposed to be like, you know, up to 100, 300, 400, 500.
0: Yep.
1: But, you know, that could taper off to just being like another 99, you know, 101 degree day. But
0: this is the cycle we've been in for the last almost month.
1: It's like
0: or
1: I'm waiting for it to come, and it's like, you know, I see it coming, but then when it gets here, it's like, oh, it's really only 102 today, which, you know, it's up there. It's nothing to blink at, but
0: yeah.
1: You know, when you see 107, 109, 10 days down, you're like, oh man, that's going to be a crazy week. But then when it gets here, you know, it's really just nothing. So I've been thankful, man, that it hasn't been like blistering hot just yet. We're in the end of July, bro. It's about to be the 20th in a couple hours.
0: Unprecedented.
1: It's crazy.
0: I remember what last year when I had moved back with Toshiko was.
1: No,
0: that,
1: it was a couple years ago. Because last summer was nothing either.
0: Yeah, last summer wasn't bad. 2 years ago, when I had just moved back to Toshiko from Reading, and it was right in like this pocket, like mid to late July.
1: 105, 106, mm-hmm. 7, like 3-4 days in a row.
0: Just blistering at like 8:30.
1: Yeah.
0: 8:30 the night. So if you're out there, man, and you've been enjoying this weather, shout outs to you. Hopefully the PG&E bill's low. You know, the house is nice and cool.
1: Still high, but you know.
0: Yeah, still high.
1: But you
0: know. I mean, wishful thinking.
1: Because I refuse to be uncomfortable. I'm still blasting that thing. It's still set at 62.
0: Yeah.
1: Never get there, but it's still set right there.
0: Just running consistently.
1: We'll figure it out later. You know, this is the expensive months. We know this.
0: No, for sure.
1: But no, other than that, man, no. Just you know, thankful. I got my, you know, family's barbecue coming up this next weekend down in Victorville. You know, so I'm super excited to be able to see, you know, the grandparents and mom and, you know, niece
0: Palmdale
1: and nephew,
0: stand up.
1: You know what I'm saying? Big shout out. Yeah. But just been you know, thankful. Really just been, like, thinking about that. Nothing else, you know, the FIFA, you know, everything, all that craze. We'll talk about that in a second. But no, just getting geared up to, you know, go see some family. Put some eyes on some folks, you know.
0: Man, always a good time to see family, mm-hmm. see old friends, you know. Put eyes on folks.
1: Absolutely, it just makes me, you know, realize, you know, how blessed, you know what I mean. I can pick up my phone right now, call my mom, my dad, my sister, my grandparents, you know.
0: Yeah.
1: And that's not always going to be the case. That's not always the case for everybody, but you know, for it, at least for my instance, like while it is, you know, I'm happy to, you know, indulge and, you know, share good times and good vibes and memories with the family. So. Just looking forward to that next weekend.
0: Yes, sir. Always a plan with me. Me and my wife's child the official due date is next Friday,
1: that's
0: the 24th.
1: Talking about, yeah.
0: So you know, kind of just waiting to see what that looks like, and you know, babies don't always come right on time. They don't usually come early. They don't always come late. You know,
1: how's the wife doing?
0: She's good, man. I mean,
1: high spirits.
0: Just kind of ready to do the damn thing. You know, ready to do the damn thing. So. Hopefully, after this show, you know, hopefully I'll be reporting good news that, you know.
1: That Honda Dads will be officially.
0: Yeah. That the soft launching of Honda Dads is in full motion. If you haven't listened to a show before, Haunted Dads is me and Chuck's podcast that we are in the works of putting together. Yep. And it's basically about being dads who drive Hondas.
1: The only thing is that I'm not a father and I don't drive a Honda.
0: Exactly.
1: But by the end of the podcast, you know, by the end of its run, you know what I mean? Hopefully, you know, we'll both be fathers driving Hondas.
0: So make sure you hit us up if there's any lucky lady out there that wants to bear Chuck's children and get him a Honda. Let's just knock it out.
1: Let's just get it done early.
0: Let's get it knocked out early. Hit us up 530-895-0131. We're going to get to a quick message from the station, and we'll be right back. This is BYOB Radio.
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0: You know the money don't make you, you supposed to make the money. It don't cause a dime to keep it real. So many died in that field. So many got countless years. But it is what it is. God, G's when they need to be. So it matter the most.
1: Put a half a ticket in my account just for an emergency. Break out lace, now you twitch, dream of university. I'm been in the same room with no snitches, I'ma get nervous. Thanks for no feeling when Lulu died, even though that hurt me.
2: 1,300 hours out the land to get half reception to come receive. Endured a lot of losses when showing love to the wrong people. Finally find out you alone and you figure out you ain't lonely. Making them new excuses, you proving that you don't want me.
3: This go out to everybody suffering in silence. I was taught the gangster way we deal with that with violence. Thinking about it make you aggravated when you been misguided. I just told Duke Dennis wish I was attending college. Taught up in the trenches, dealing with narcotics. Caught up in the system, trying to be a provider. Coldest stash to work, I jump the fence, I hit them sirens. On supervised release, I can't get caught, I got a few pints. Never knew you could run like this whenever they get behind. Supernatural power, whenever you know it ain't right behind. I'm fighting for my life out here, don't nobody acknowledge.
4: Control my breathing.

got my 23s laced. It's a marathon, not a sprint, but I still gotta win a race. Yeah. And I'm convinced I made sacrifices, I've been ballin' ever since. We seeing so many blessings, don't make no sense. Someone watching over us, so shot goes out to him. Yeah, I'm convinced I made sacrifices, I've been ballin' ever since. Yeah, I did some wrong, I had no choice in my defense. 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
1: And I'm convinced I made sacrifices, I've been ballin' ever since. We seeing so many blessings, don't make no sense. Someone watching over us, so shot goes out to him. Yeah, I'm convinced I made

And I'm convinced I made sacrifices, I've been ballin' ever since. We seeing so many blessings, don't make no sense. Someone watching over us, so shot goes out to him. Yeah, I'm convinced I made

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4: 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Thank you, KZFR. 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Duffy's is open 7 days a week from 5 p.m. to 2 a.m. Duffy's Tavern is Chico's home for craft cocktails made with freshly squeezed juices and premium spirits, and live Irish music with Pub Scouts every Friday from 5 to 7 p.m. So big shout outs to ID International and Duffy's Tavern. 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
5: Yes, sir. Big shout out to all of our underwriters. Appreciate y'all support, man. We got about 15 minutes left in the show. My man Lou Gardo on a Sunday afternoon will be sliding in here at 11:30, so make sure you keep it locked for him. We didn't do too much talking today.
4: Not anything crazy. Did we even talk about FIFA?
5: We didn't, because like it was. I mean, from what I seen, it was one of the most uninteresting games.
4: The qualifying game for a third place seemed like it was a better game.
5: There was a lot of goals scored in that game. It just seemed like, I mean, like both of these teams, like Spain specifically, and Spain was obviously the winner. Mm-hmm. I mean, they played their game, which is like a very unexciting game.
4: Yeah, I tapped into the last, when it was actually at 83 minutes, and I watched on from then, but it was 0-0 when I tapped in then, and, it became, pretty big, obviously, in extra time, but, congratulations to Spain. Big shout out to Young Jeezy. Everything like that.
5: I mean,
4: other than that,
5: how could you not?
4: It was a time. It was a real fun time. This last, what was it, like month that the World Cup was, in the United States. It was fun. The vibes were up and
5: vibes were high. Vibes were sky high.
4: And it came to an end there in New Jersey. So
5: yeah, shout out to the conclusion of the World Cup. Another thing why we didn't do too much talking today was like me and Chuck were talking off air, and it's just like, it's a lot of drama centric.
4: Everything's
5: very drama centric right now. Like with professional sports, like the major sports, basketball and football. For myself personally, this is free agency time. Mm-hmm. This is where the NBA turns into the Housewives. The NFL turns into Love Island.
4: And it couldn't be a bigger story right now. Like what? Like Adam Silver says that he can't make the schedule because LeBron hasn't like picked like where he's going yet. It's like just a bunch of that. Mm-hmm. You know what I'm saying?
5: For
4: like,
5: sure. Ex-running mates who won championships together secretly hate each other, or do they? Like all these drama-filled timelines, and then you naturally do have like Love Island on right now.
4: Yeah,
5: you do naturally have all these different these different dating shows, and that's what's kind of going on right now. It's summertime, so. Me and Chuck are very uninterested in those types of things.
4: And unfortunately, that's all that's really going on.
5: Yeah. So that's why we didn't spend a whole bunch of time talking to you guys. Hopefully.
4: Very lackluster.
5: For sure.
4: Topics.
5: We are going to have some things going on in life for both of us between this show and next show, though. So hopefully we'll have more to elaborate on and kind of share with you guys and, experience these different things together. But make sure you can always reach out to us, 530-895-0131. Let us know if there's things you want to hear, things you want us to talk about, things you want to talk about.
4: Yeah. Love some feedback, some diversity in this combo.
5: Definitely. We got about 10 minutes left in the show. My man Lou Gardo on a Sunday afternoon getting ready to slide in here, but we're going to ride out with a couple of bangers on the way out. Hit us up if there's anything you want to hear before we get out of here. Once again, you're tuning in to BYOB Radio right now. This is Amine and Smino, Passenger Princess.

listening. Big shout out to the homeboys at BYOB Radio. That's the homeboy Chuck and DJ J Pounds for bringing us the finest in hip hop and R&B. Up next, oldies, classic soul, and vintage funk. 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

0: very, very wise words from the wise man. Wanted to send a big shout out to Trevor for dropping some serious bars. 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And with that, folks, got some very important information here for today's 50th installment and another father-son edition of On a Sunday Afternoon. Mateo Chavez, take it away.
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1: I, from Humboldt County, am a proud supporter of K-Mud. 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
0: All right. Well, we love the mud out here at KZFR and definitely support our sister station out there in Humboldt County doing the thing for all the listeners out there in a very, very beautiful part of the state. And folks, speaking of beautiful, we had some very beautiful music for you to get the show going. We got things going with Al Wilson with a beautiful song called Show and Tell. Heat Wave, and there's plenty of that to go around. A band called Heat Wave with Mind-Blowing Decisions. Beautiful song called Gotta Go Home. And we closed out that set with Bob and Gene with I Can Be Cool. Up next, we have some more beautiful music. Beautiful music by The Rondo, The Festivals. A beautiful duet. Diana Ross and Marvin Gaye, and so many more. Up next, not a true oldie in the sense of oldies. This song came out in the early zeros, but it plays like an oldie. If you're not familiar with Durando, you should definitely check him out. A lot of beautiful music. So up next, from Durando, a beautiful track called True, right here on a Sunday afternoon.

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1: All right, very good, son. Appreciate that. Did you have a good weekend here visiting this area?
0: Yes, sir. Wonderful weekend. Great weekend to watch the big game.
1: Oh, yeah. Sports ball, baby.
0: We love it.
1: It's okay. Shout out to everyone who came over to my dad's 80th birthday party. Whether you were invited or crashed the party, your presence was appreciated. Just the same. And speaking of weekend plans, I don't know what you're doing next Sunday, but the Lidge Tafari Earthstrong Celebration in Cultural Literacy and Connections going down next Sunday, July the 26th, from 3 p.m. to 9 p.m. So much good stuff going on. Come and share your Rastafarian story and journey. This event is all ages. It's an immersive cultural educational experience. Free community event, but donations are strongly encouraged. So be sure and check that out at the Chico Women's Club, 592 East 3rd Street here in beautiful downtown Chico, this Sunday from 3 to 9 p.m. My name is Lugardo Chavez. His name is Mateo Chavez. You are tuned to the Mighty Zephyr. 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It's a toasty one out there. Stay cool, stay hydrated, and stay dialed to the Mighty, Mighty Zephyr. Beautiful music we heard. We heard Durando with True, The Festivals with I'll Always Love You, Diana Ross with Marvin Gaye with their interpretation of You Are Everything, Blue Magic with Sideshow, The Mad Lads with Whatever Hurts You, Brief Encounter with Total Satisfaction, and Mike James Kirkland with I'll Put It On You. And to close out that set was Nate Evans with Main Squeeze. Up next, we have a beautiful track by the Originals called I'll Wait For You, right here on a Sunday afternoon.

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1: All right, good stuff, son. 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We're also heard in Durham, Chico, Red Bluff, Oroville, Willows, Yuba City, Paradise, Hamilton City, Corning, and so many other places beyond. Wanted to send a shout-out to our listeners out in Orleans. Shout-out to Sheila tuning in. Shout-out to Gladys, Auntie Gladys, tuning in to KZFR. Appreciate her support. Anyone you want to shout-out this evening, son?
0: Yeah, I'd like to expand our map out a little bit and shout-out New York, Smokelahoma, Seattle, Phoenix, Eureka, Fresno, and everyone here in warm and sunny Chico, California.
1: Very hot, very warm indeed. And yes, this is the On a Sunday Afternoon program where we are heard every Sunday on KZFR FM 90.1 or KZFR.org, the worldwide. Heard from PDX to MEX. Shout out to Marley. We love you, kiddo. Appreciate you gracing us with your presence, as well as everyone else who came out to my dad's birthday party. Good time.
0: Happy birthday, 80 years old in the big 2-6.
1: Right. We did it, man. So, yeah, I'm not going to make it to 80, so quite an accomplishment indeed. Folks, some of the music that we got to hear, let's get this set going. We heard Smokey Robinson and the Miracles with a song called I Can't Stand to See You Cry. Laura Lee with Dirty Man. Got the 12:30 hour going with Zap with I Can Make You Dance, followed by Patrice Rushen, also known as the Rhodes Scholar, with Feels So Real. And up next, my friend, your friend, our friend, we got some Prince with some music off one of his earlier albums, Why You Want to Treat Me So Bad, right here on a Sunday afternoon.

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Next, coming up, we got George Clinton's Bulletproof. 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
1: All right, good stuff, son. Appreciate you helping out. Appreciate all the underwriters. Shout out to everyone at the brewery right now making the world's finest beer and craft ales out there for the world to enjoy, myself included. Had a great time hanging out. I don't know if any of you listeners caught the Dumpster Funk show on Friday night, but it was really great to see not only all of you, the fam, but also a few fellow KZFR programmers in attendance. So it's always great to participate in team building exercises. Folks, we had so much beautiful music in that set. We started things off with Zap with I Can Make You Dance, Patrice Russian with Feels So Real. Other beautiful music we heard was Prince with Why You Wanna Treat Me So Bad, The Average White Band with Sweet and Sour, George Clinton with Bulletproof, and to close out that set, we heard from Midnight Star with Freakazoid. Only a couple more tracks to close out the 50th installment of On a Sunday Afternoon right here on KZFR. We have some music by Curtis Mayfield with Don't Worry, If There's Hell Below, We're All Gonna Go, and I Will Definitely See You All There. We have some music by Starpoint with Object of My Desire. And folks, if you tune in about a week, we'll do something kind of similar, more or less the same. My name is Lugardo Chavez. Sir, what is your name?
0: Ladies and gentlemen, señores y señores, etc., this has been Mateo Chavez.
1: Excellent Spanish and excellent pronunciation. Sign up.

0: I was actually with Jamal when that happened. And I couldn't get the smell of rotting carcass off my car for some time, but
1: I heard it's lovely.
0: It's disgusting, yeah. But hey, enough about rotting carcasses, folks. Up next, we have one of my favorite artists, hopefully one of your favorite artists, Curtis Mayfield, doing some solo stuff. And again, seriously, if there is really such a place as hell, and you know, I'm not here to debate anyone or get all, you know, religious on you, but if there is a hell, I'm pretty sure we're all going to be there. But again, we don't kink shame here on a Sunday afternoon. You can pray to whichever deity you like, as long as you don't come knocking on my door. So to close out the 50th installment of On a Sunday Afternoon, Curtis Mayfield right here on the Mighty, Mighty Zephyr.
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But with the passing of cars, like the passing of time, they will discolor and collide. The fireplace glow, the cold tar soap, the Sunday roast, the tobacco.

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0: That is Krishna Das. A very special presence he is. If you ever get the chance to see him perform live, that's well worth seeking out. A much more participatory experience than a regular concert. And you can't leave one of his shows without having made some new friends.
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Good morning. 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KCFR follows open meetings and regulations and laws enforced by the federal and state government. 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

travel through. Year one. 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I wish I knew what it meant to connect and be connected. So I rolled down all the windows and asked the wind, "What are you so afraid of?" Year two. I keep hoping one day I'll hear my voice travel back to me. Instead, I teach my students how to hold words in pieces, sound, history, impact, and beginnings. Take, for instance, colonized, etymology, colon, body politic. Imagine it inside your body, a snake swallowing everything. Year three. Someone who once took my love wrote to me, "Love is a verb. Our existence is verbing." I said took, but I should really say stole. Year four. I have been undoing ever since, trying to find my way back to a beginning. So I recall an end, the memory of the year when he told me he wanted to travel backwards like an echo, finding its way back to a throat's cavern. I can't remember the exact words he used when he left me, but the flies circled our table like vultures. They sounded what I was too afraid to admit. This love was rotting. Year five, the stench swallowed everything. Year six, remember. From Latin, rememorare, meaning recall to mind. The first time I taught poetry, the students kicked a blackbird outside on the grass. I watched them through the window and ran out to stop them. It was already dead, but I asked anyway, "Why would you do that?" They said, "Pain demands to be felt." Year seven. Love was looking at myself in pieces, black feathers on the ground. My heart unfolding in petals, pulled off year by year. I travel through, and my voice comes back to me in waves. I found words for everything.

watching, hoping, praying that this time it becomes Holland, as done by their grandmothers, grandfathers, long ago, when they spoke with animals, their smoke still floating, touching the morning prayers. Grandfathers, grandmothers, sons and daughters, me, us, the mountains and animals, covered with the morning pollen.

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Thank you so much for tuning in. All right. We have a lot of music here for you. We listened to a little bit of Casper Lamadawa, Hopi land, a lot of Hopi people love reggae. A little bit of Lila June, Mignon Haley, Brother Is, a little bit of Tanaya Winder, Paranui, and Verdell Primo, and a little bit of Bill Miller, and a little bit of flamenco music to start off the morning. It is 7 o'clock. Thank you so much for tuning in. And hope you're enjoying the show. Here we go. More music your way.

All right. I would like to let you know that Native Song is made possible by the generous contributions of KCFR supporters and by Lost in Maine at 319 Main Street in Chico, presenting DJ Logic and Friends, celebrating the music of the Grateful Dead and P-Funk on Friday, July 31st. Friends include Lance Laswell on guitar, Brian Swishlow on keys, and the Smokey the Groove horn section. 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Please drink responsibly. And don't forget, coming up next is Democracy Now! And Woody and Friends. So don't turn the dial. There's so many shows at the station. Every couple hours you see, and actually you hear something different. So don't turn the dial. All right. Have a wonderful morning. I'll be with you shortly.

We're faced with a very serious situation in this generation. There are insane people who wish to rule the world. They wish to continue to rule the world on violence and repression. And we are all the victims of that violence and repression. We, as the indigenous people of the Western Hemisphere, have been resisting this violence and this oppression for 500 years. We know that the black people have been resisting it for at least that long. And we know that the white people have had to endure it thousands of years. And now it's come full swing to this generation that we live in. Nuclearization of the world. You see, this cannot be, we cannot allow this to continue to go on. We cannot do it.

Morning, good morning. A little bit of Amazing Grace there for you. And that was done by Walila. A little bit of Najinin artist with Home to Me. One more Walila Cherokee morning song. R. Carlos Nakai, song from the Morning Star. Carolina Rovira with Laxmila, the Flor de Loto. And Buddy Redbow, Indian Reservation, a little bit of Lawrence Laughing with Water is Life. And Digging Roots, Let the Sun. And a little bit of Mercedes Sosa, Gracias a la Vida. I love that song. Anyway, it is almost time for me to go, and I would like to let you know the native song is made possible by the generous contributions of KCFR supporters and by Chico Hearing Aid Center, celebrating over 70 years of changing life through better hearing. 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Neil and Brittany Yellen of Edwards and Jones are members of the SIPC. All right, if you enjoyed the show, you can go to kcfr.org and tip the show. Coming up next is Democracy Now!, coming up in a few minutes. Thank you so much for joining me. It's been a pleasure being here with you. Oh, I tell you, this morning was a little rough. Came back from Redwood Ramble. What a great, great music festival. It really makes you appreciate your life and how lucky we are to be here and joined with great music and like-minded people. So I really appreciate the rejuvenation of being in the Redwoods. So thank you for the wonderful people that put on the festival and all their wonderful musicians and volunteers. I have become a great fan of Steve Poltz. What a great, great musician and comedian all at once. If you have a chance, he's amazing. Anyway, all right, it is almost time for me to go. I'm going to go back to some music, and I just remember to be kind to one another. That doesn't cost anything, and we all need

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Democracy Now! Coming up with you and Woody and friends. Like I said, be kind.

This next song we're gonna sing is an old song, not too old. I sang it on the midnight special on that NBC thing and never got on the air. Never released it. I don't think it was the song itself. It was probably the introduction, you know. Before I sang the song, I said, I was talking about little kids, because I got some, and I was saying, must be strange to grow up in this country and not know what a grape looks like. Doesn't sound too subversive, right? Doesn't mean nothing. Kicked it off the air, though.

this dusty old dust is getting my home. And I got to be drifting along. Now the telephone rang and it jumped

Pete Seeger with So Long It's Been Good to Know Ya. We heard, just heard four songs written by Woody Guthrie, that one there by Pete Seeger. Before that, Arlo Guthrie with his dad's Deportees, and a couple from Woody himself. We heard him doing Going Down the Road, Feeling Bad, and Pastures of Plenty to start off the show 15 minutes ago right here on Woody and Friends. Good morning, everybody. Kim Gimble here till noon today with all this great music for you. Our show this morning is made possible by the generous contributions of KZFR supporters and by Chico Paper Company, located right below us here at Chico at 4th and Broadway. 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Also, let's thank Lost on Main around the corner at 319 Main Street in Chico, presenting Great North Special and Lydia Cooley and her Wood Pickers on Thursday. That's coming up this week, July the 23rd. Great North is an Americana jam band that fuses together a distinctive mix of country blues, psych rock, and funk soul. And of course, Lydia is a well-known local performer, puts on an amazing show with amazing energy on that stage. Tickets and details are available at the Lost on Main website. So Woody Guthrie celebrated, well, we all celebrate his birthday. He would have been 114 years old last week on Tuesday, July 14th is his birthday. So we have lots of Woody Guthrie tunes today. Although this next one is not one of his. This is The Green Cards with Weather and Water.

0: to lose. Andy Irvine with his tribute to Woody Guthrie, Never Tire of the Road. And he performed that song at the Women's Club here, oh, probably 8 months ago. Great to see him, great to hear him, and especially great to hear him deliver his tribute to Woody Guthrie as we celebrate his birthday, which was last Tuesday, 114 years ago. He was born on the 14th of July. Before that song, we heard Tim O'Brien and Karen Casey with Demon Lover, and the Green Cards started off that set there with Weather and Water. All right, we'll get back to the music here in just about 30 seconds.
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0: 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The date is Friday, July 31st. The location is Sierra Nevada Big Room, right here in town on 20th Street. So if you are the first caller right now at 530-895-0131, you will score a pair of tickets to see Sam Bush at the Big Room. The doors open at 6. The show's from 7 to 9:30, so make sure you're available that night, Friday, July 31st. Meantime, we'll as I answer the phones here, we'll listen to a little bit of Sam Bush right here on the Mighty Zephyr.

0: right, congratulations to David Bascom, who won himself a pair of tickets to see Sam Bush on July 31st here at the Big Room in Chico. So, yeah, that was Sam Bush for the Transcendental Meditation Blues. Congrats again to David Bascom. We move on here now with Woody Guthrie's granddaughter, Sarah Lee Guthrie, doing Exit 49 here on the Mighty Zephyr KZFR on Woody and Friends.
1: Makes 100 when you round it off.

Gillian Welch there, along with David Rawlings, with One More Dollar. You know, she will be appearing along with David Rawlings at Laxon Auditorium October 4th here this fall. So you might want to think about attending that show. I think we're going to be there. Maybe I'll see you there, too. Before that, it was Sarah Lee Guthrie with Eggs at 49, and we started off the set with Sam Bush with the Transcendental Meditation Blues. And once again, congratulations to David Bascom, who won a pair of tickets to see Sam Bush at the Big Room here on July 31st, right here in town. Kim Gimble here with you on the show. We are Woody and Friends, and we are made possible by the generous contributions of so many of you folks out there, and we are grateful to you supporters, and also by Dana Campbell Law, providing compassionate, comprehensive trust and estate planning and administration. 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All right, well, we're getting through this first hour of music here on Woody and Friends. We go until noon. At noon today, it'll be Preston in with Blues Bayou. But we have lots more music. This one is, this last set's going to be featuring Richie Havens, Bob Dylan, Bob Marley, and again, Bob Dylan, along with Kleine King, with the theme of subjects of songs named Johnny. This is Handsome Johnny by Richie Havens.

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Any voice she did not know, why she could not even recognize his face. 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

0: Very nice. Bob Dylan and Clydie King with Abraham, Martin, and John. Apparently not to a very big audience right there. Clydie King singing along with Bob Dylan, Bob playing the piano there, and the two of them singing that great one, Abraham, Martin, and John. Dylan said of Clydie King that she was his favorite singing partner. Yeah, nice little version. Bob Marley before that with Johnny Was. Bob Dylan before that with John Brown, and Richie Havens with Handsome Johnny here on the Mighty Zephyr. 90.1 Chico, KZFR is the name of the radio station, and we are listener-supported community radio for the Sacramento Valley, the foothills, and beyond, and streaming live at kzfr.org. 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Right now it's time for the community calendar.
1: 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Now through Tuesday, July 21st, Paradise Irrigation District continues overnight water flushing along portions of the Skyway. As part of the Skyway main replacement project, residents may see water being flushed between 7 p.m. and 6 a.m. as crews work through different sections of Upper Skyway. The work is part of ongoing improvements to Paradise water infrastructure. For project updates and additional details, visit pidwater.com. Continuing through August 9th, the Museum of Northern California Art, also known as MACA, present two featured exhibitions, After the Storms and The Ridge Tapestries, A Community Story. After the Storms explores themes of transformation, resilience, and renewal through the work of artist Herland Spahr. 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And finally, on July 26th, Game Amp Play presents its annual community cultural literacy celebration from 3 to 9 p.m. at the Chico Women's Club, 592 East 3rd Street. This free, family-friendly event celebrates Earth Strong, or birthday of Lige Tafari, Emperor Haile Selassie I, through music, storytelling, cultural education, art, food, and community dialogue. 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

little bit from John Prine's first album, tune Sam Stone. Before that, Chris Hillman with Bells of Rhymney. And I've heard Bob Dylan with Times They Are Changing to start off the 10 o'clock hour. Kim Gimble here with you on Woody and Friends till noon. Want to say hey to anybody listening on the East Coast, namely Max Volume. How's it going, Max? How's the air quality back there today? Here it's a little better than it has been with all those fires in Canada, just obliterating the quality of air in the Northeast. All right, we have so much more great music in store for you today on Woody and Friends. But I need to let you know before we get back to it that our show today is made possible, and I'm going to read this one carefully, by the generous contributions of KZFR supporters and by your local marketplace presenting Patchwork, a Field Day and Friends fashion show on Saturday, August 8th at the Lassen Cidery. 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All right, now, this next couple of songs feature the wizardry of Jerry Garcia on the guitar and the pedal steel. Here he is from his solo LP. It's The Wheel.

0: Wow, two groups right there. Known not only for their great songwriting, but boy, for their great singing as well. Great harmony vocals by the Eagles right there with No More Walks in the Woods. And for that, Crosby, Stills, Nash & Young with a couple, Daylight Again, and Teach Your Children. And of course, Teach Your Children featured the pedal steel work of Jerry Garcia. And we started off the set with Jerry also on all the instruments except the drums from his first album, his first solo album, with a song called The Wheel, right here on the Mighty Zephyr, KZFR. We're about halfway through our program today. We've got another 90 minutes to go. We go till noon, and it is now 10:30, so do the math. Preston will be in at noon, and we've got blues from Preston and jazz later on today. Here's a little bit more about all that.
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2: 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Lisa Boyd, She Gave Me Minnetaka, and yours truly, Steve Scarborough, bring you the very best jazz recordings from deep in the archives to albums that dropped just yesterday. 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

three more great songwriters in that set. We heard Tom Petty right there with Wildflowers, Lyle Lovett before that with Private Conversation, and Lowell George with What Do You Want the Girl to Do? This whole hour of music has featured some great songwriters. We heard from the Eagles, Crosby, Stills, Nash, Jerry Garcia, John Prine, Chris Hillman actually did a cover, but Bob Dylan, and let's see, going on and on, we heard Bob Marley, Gillian Welch, Sarah, I mean, that's what this show is about, is great songwriting, all influenced in some way or another by Woody Guthrie. That's why we call the show Woody and Friends, right here on the Mighty Zephyr, KZFR. And our show today is made possible by the generous contributions of KZFR supporters and by the Cotton Party, offering contemporary women's clothing and accessories with an emphasis on natural fibers. 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I will take them up on that one of these days, maybe next birthday. More information by calling Cotton Party at 530-893-4923. Also want to thank our buddy Tim Kemper. He is a longtime supporter of KZFR. I think he might even be one of our DJs. You might know his voice when you hear it. He's a longtime supporter of our station here and offers loan programs and home purchases, refinances, reverse mortgages, construction loans, and home equity lines of credit. He's a mortgage broker. For more information, you can give him a call or text him at 530-624-6964. Got dreams to build? Call Tim at Guild. Yeah, there we go. Meantime, it's me, Kim Gimble, here for another hour and 15 minutes or so. I haven't played a whole lot of John Denver on the show here, but I think today I will play this one, Country Roads, Take Me Home.

Wow, undeniably great. Gotta love that tune. John Denver with Take Me Home, Country Roads. Another group I don't think I've ever played on the radio before is this one, Alabama. Love this tune. I'm in a hurry and I don't know why.

Oh man, that one gets me every time. Supergroup, The High Women, featuring Brandi Carlile, Natalie Himby, Maren Morse, and Amanda Shire on the fiddle there, with Fleetwood Mac's The Chain. You know, I was checking on who wrote The Chain, thinking, okay, probably Lindsay or Stevie, but actually it's the only song on the Rumours album, Fleetwood Mac's big album in the 70s, or one of them, co-written by every single member of the band, Stevie Nicks, Christine McVie, Lindsay Buckingham, John McVie, and Mick Fleetwood, all credited with the songwriting for that tune, The Chain. Before that one, we heard James Taylor with Seminole Wind, Alabama with I'm in a Hurry, and John Denver with Country Roads, right here on your favorite radio station, the Mighty Zephyr, FM 90.1 KZFR Chico. We are a listener-supported community radio for the Sacramento Valley, the foothills, and beyond, and we stream live at kzfr.org. Thank you for joining me, Kim Gimble, here on Woody and Friends for another hour, so I hope you'll be sticking around. More music, another cover. This one, a cover of a Neil Young song by the Waylon Jennies.

right, I'm going to do a little non sequitur here. I have new music, at least new to me. Artist name is Jackie Evans. She plays piano, writes her songs, and sings them amazingly well out of New York City. Check it out, Jackie Evans.

talented young lady out of New York City with the pop sound, Jackie Evans, on the piano, on the songwriting, and on the vocals, the song called Leave You. Before that, we heard a couple from the Oh Brother, Where Out There, Where Out Thou? Let me try that again. Oh Brother, Where Art Thou? Thank you. Soundtrack, Alison Krauss with Down by the River to Pray, and Gillian Welch and Alison Krauss with I'll Fly Away. And then we started off the set and the 11 o'clock hour here on Woody and Friends with Wailing Jenny's cover of Neil Young's Old Man. Yeah, so making it through here. We got another 45 minutes or so to go on the show this morning. And then at noon, it will be Preston in with his sort of university level course in old time blues. His show is called Blues Bayou, and he'll be in, as I say, at noon. Meantime, our show today, Woody and Friends, has been and is made possible by the generous contributions of KZFR supporters and by Floral Native Nursery and Restoration, a California native nursery. It's committed to sustainable native plants for landscaping and restoration. 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More information about native plants and drought-tolerant landscape design is available by visiting them at their location at 14388 Meridian Road, right off of Highway 99 going out of town, if you're heading north. 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You can give them a call at 530-342-1055. All right, we have much more to go here before we sign off and turn things over to Preston and the Blues program. How about a little Mumford & Sons, along with Chris Stapleton? The tune's called Here.

0: Thank you.
1: So great. The band from The Last Waltz with the soprano sax of Garth Hudson and the vocals of Rick Danko on that tune there. It makes no difference. You know, for me, that movie, The Last Waltz, is, for me, I think it might be my favorite of all these movies. And Woodstock, great, right? Amazing. 20 Feet from Stardom, have you seen that one? About all the great African-American backup singers that performed along side or behind or 20 feet from the main stars during decades and decades of time. Another great movie, Muscle Shoals. There's a great documentary about Muscle Shoals recording studio in Alabama. And The Wrecking Crew is another great one, if you've never seen that one, about the studio musicians that worked out of L.A. during geez, mostly the 60s, I guess. Backed up the Beach Boys, backed up the Mamas and Papas, backed up any number of groups that had big hit records, and it was the same crew of folks who played the drums and played the bass and played the piano, not necessarily the actual members of the bands that made the big hits and became famous, but the Wrecking Crew. Some great, great documentary movies of the rock and roll era going back 60 years or so. The Steel Drivers also in that set with If It Hadn't Been for Love and Mumford & Sons along with Chris Stapleton with a song called Here on the Mighty Zephyr right here on KZFR. And we got another half hour to go before we turn things over. We got so many great shows today and every day. And here's a little promo for one of my faves. It's an early morning show on Wednesday morning called Bohemian Express.
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Oh, that's the Bangles with Paul Simon's Hazy Shade of Winter. What a great cover of that tune. Before that, it was Local Faves, Spark and Cinder with Billy Bax, a.k.a. Dick Slax's tune, Home. And we also heard Edward Sharp and the Magnetic Zeros with another tune entitled Home. And started off the set there with Rodney Crowell doing Voila, It's an American Dream. Here on 90.1 KZFR and Woody and Friends, we're coming down the final stretch here of the show today. Preston should be blowing through the door here any second. In fact, he's probably in the building. Just waiting for him to kind of sneak up on me here with his great show, Blues Bayou. It is a university-level course in old-time blues, so stick around for that. We've got music day and night here. You will not be disappointed at any point in time. 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And there's always a food truck on hand. 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All right, so we're, again, mentioned a few different times during the course of the program today that Woody Guthrie's 114th birthday was last Tuesday on July 14th. So, of course, as we always do, play a lot of Woody Guthrie music or Woody Guthrie-inspired music. So we're going to finish up or begin our last set of music with a Woody Guthrie tune. This is the Worried Man Blues here on 90.1 KZFR.

good night. Well, I wish you a good day, ladies and gentlemen. It's been my pleasure to provide the tunes for you for the last 3 hours. Kim Gimble here on Woody and Friends. Preston is here ready to go with Blues Bayou, and we'll catch you next time. Have a great one, everybody. Good night.

Good afternoon and welcome to another edition of Blues Bayou. My name is Preston Powers. I'm your host and producer of Blues Bayou, and I roll in here on Mondays, noon to 2:30, playing you the best in traditional country blues, acoustic blues, pre-war blues. Yeah, 20s, 30s, and 40s is what I dabble in, but I do bring it on up into the present day every once in a while, and I don't think we're going to be doing too much of that today. Don't have not a whole lot happened on the birthday line as far as traditional artists being born around this week of July, but I still have some interesting stuff I'm going to play for you today. But we're going to do what we do here every Monday. We celebrate black music, touching on the black experience through their music of the 20s, 30s, and the 40s and beyond. And yeah. Early pre-war blues is what I like to tangle with, yeah. That means recordings before World War II. Roots music, yeah. Used to call them race records back in the day, or race music, because it was marketed to and sold to blacks, later to be referred to as rhythm and blues, but you know what it was. It was just the brothers and sisters keeping it real, telling it like it is, and I got a nice set. We're going to start things off with some nice guitar work. And Clifford Gibson's going to start things off. And this is a recording that Clifford did back in New York City in June of 1929. QRS label, if I remember correctly, was the his first releases were done. And he's on the guitar and the vocals. Name of this one is Beat You Doin' It. Clifford Gibson, getting things going. You're listening to Blues Bayou, and you are tuned to KZFR 90.1.

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And every morning the red man rails on my doorknob.

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Soon as hard times strike me, my baby puts me up. Now I guess you know what these hard times is all about.

All right. Abrupt ending there. Frank Stokes closing out that short little set. 1929, doing Frank Stokes' Dream. Yes, the founder of the Memphis Blues, Frank Stokes. Before that, we heard from Scrapper Blackwell. He was doing a little solo number there from 1931. Recordings done out of Richmond, Indiana for the Champion label, November 24th, 1931. He was singing the Hard Time Blues, just like you are. Clifford Gibson started things off with a New York recording from the QRS label, June 1929. Name of the tune was Beat You Doin' It. And the last couple lines in that number kind of explain it all. Don't you ever believe your woman thinks too much of you, because there's always some good man beat you doing what you're trying to do. Yes, sir. Clifford Gibson starting things off. You're listening to Blues Bayou. Big thanks going out to Friends of the Arts. It's your state local partner for the California Arts Council. Since 2001, Friends of the Arts has been creating economic opportunity for and producing, by producing, I should say, supporting events and publishing a bi-monthly arts and culture newsletter. So to stay in the know and get your event listed, visit friendsof.art. And we also want to thank Kinney Nursery and Topsoil, providing bulk soils, organic fertilizers, high-octane soil amendments, and they also have a large selection of landscape material. They're Paradise Strong, and they specialize in helping you grow everything from tomatoes to cannabis. More details can be found on social media and also at kinneynursery.com, and that's K-I-N-N-E-Y. All right, you're listening to Blues Bayou, and got a couple shout-outs I want to throw out there for you. I want to shout-out to my my brother-in-law, David, who's listening, and also his nephew, my wife's cousin, Herbie. Yeah, he's I think he's out in New Mexico, but he is a founding member of the Spit Muffins. Now, if you were out hanging out in San Jose back in the late 80s, early 90s, you might have saw the Spit Muffins, because they used to hang out at that dive bar, Marsugi's. I think they had a reunion back there umpteen years ago, 2009, but anyway. Happy birthday, Herbie. Yes, siree. Meant to throw that out at you last week, but didn't get around to it. No, you're listening, so hope everything is going peachy dandy for you. Let's get back into it. I got some... That's a Memphis Mini to start off this next set. This is another recording from 1929. Memphis Mini doing Frisco Town, and she's being helped out by her then-husband, Kansas Joe McCoy. She's playing the lead. He's just kind of bringing up then the second guitar. Not a bad guitar player, but Memphis Mini blows his doors off. Here we go. A little Frisco Town to get this next set going. You're listening to Blues Bayou, and you are tuned to KZFR. Yeah, it'd be nice if you hit the right button. There we go.

Hey, washboard, what you said tub? Hey, washboard, what you said tub? Let's put them together, baby, and we'll rub. It don't make me no difference.

All righty, Tampa Red closing it out there with What's That Taste Like Gravy. Yeah, that was Georgia Tom playing the piano behind Tampa's nice bottle work there. And good stuff. June 13th, 1929 was when Tampa and Georgia Tom recorded that little hokum number there. Bo Carter before that. Oh, what was the year on that Bo Carter? I think it was 1936. But we heard him doing Let's Get Drunk Again. Yes, sirree. Bo Carter. Blind Willie McTell was before that from 1928 doing the Three Woman Blues. Big Bill Brunzi and the Saturday Night Rub, 1930, being backed up on the flat picking. Yeah, Frank Braswell was playing, was flat picking behind Big Bill's lead on the nice little instrumental Saturday Night Rub. And we started things off with Memphis Minnie and Kansas Joe doing Frisco Town from 1929. You are listening to Blues Bayou. You're tuned to KZFR. And let's keep it going. Some more bottleneck stuff. Got some Casey Bill Weldon and some Kokomo Arnold coming your way. All right, let's let her rip. 1936, You Just As Well Let Her Go.

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Don't you remember last Friday night? Don't you remember last Friday night? You got out in the street and you wanna fight. Keep talking about the neighbor next door. Keep talking about the neighbor next door. I caught a book

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Don't you remember when my door was locked? Don't you remember when my door was locked? I had your mama on the chopping block. Pretty mama, I'm telling you. Pretty mama, I'm telling you. Pretty mama, I'm telling you. I'm sick and tired of the way you do. Pick it up now, Jackson. There's a boot. You can't come in.

All right, he closed it out there with a little something from Robert Wilkins. Yes, Robert Wilkins, the original Rolling Stone. Doing old Jim Canaan's. 1935 was when he recorded that one, and that was a little ditty that was, well, the subject was the famous Memphis Barrel House that was operated by Jim Canaan. That back in the days when they just took the doors off the bars, open 24/7. Place shut down around 1916, and it was one of the few black songs that seems truly designed for the oompa guitar strokes, which is supplied by Little Son Joe backing up Robert Wilkins. And Little Son Joe was Memphis Minnie's second husband. But before he did any recordings with Memphis Minnie, he was down in Memphis hanging out and performing and recording with Robert Wilkins. There was also an unknown gentleman playing the bones on that too. That sound really cool. Good stuff there from Robert Wilkins. Before that, we heard Kokomo Arnold, 1935. Busy Bootin'. Yeah, Kokomo Arnold, probably the fastest bottleneck player without being sloppy. I always kind of gave Kokomo Arnold that moniker. The great Oscar Buddy Woods was before that. Buddy Woods, who did a lot of recordings out of Texas and Louisiana. He was doing the Evil Hearted Woman Blues from 1936. He was the one that taught Black Ace, or at least got Black Ace, B.K. Turner, into the playing the thick-necked slide guitar where you play it on your lap. And Oscar Buddy Woods was, it's incredible on that instrument. Casey Bill Weldon started things off. He too played the thick neck resonator guitar on his lap with the slide, and he was doing a little number entitled You Just As Well Let Her Go, 1936 as well. You're listening to Blues Bayou. You're tuned to KZFR, and big thanks going out to Sierra Nevada Brewing Company, where a commitment to pure ingredients and sustainable brewing meets a legacy of craft since 1980. 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But you know that. If there's any confusion about any of our underwriters, just go to kzfr.org, hit the underwriters tab, and we got links to everyone. Everyone, save scrambling for a pen or a pencil. Irene Scruggs is coming up next. And Irene Scruggs, she passed away on this date back in 1981 in Trier, Germany, I think is how you pronounce that. Irene Scruggs, she was born back in December 7th, 1901. She was born in Mississippi, but she was raised in St. Louis. The town claimed her as their own, and her career was marked by the type of versatility and creativity that St. Louis was known for. Before long, she was one of St. Louis's finest singers. This after her successful vaudeville career, as well as doing nightclub and recording work. She led her to being in the studio and recording with people like King Oliver and Clarence Williams. Her singing played off nicely with the instrumental talents of people like Albert Nichols, clarinet, Kid Ory, trombone, and of course King Oliver on the cornet. She was also suited for recording the blues, like the sides that she did with Blind Blake. She recorded early with Clarence Williams in 1924, King Oliver in 1926. She did a recording with Lonnie Johnson in 1927. She recorded as Dixie Nolan with Johnny Hodges on the piano in 1929. She also recorded as Chocolate Brown when she did those recordings with Blind Blake in 1930. And then in the early 30s, she toured and recorded with Little Brother Montgomery. And so today was the date of her passing. I'm going to play you a tune entitled The Voice of the Blues with her on the vocals. This is from August 30th, 1930. Unfortunately, unknown guitar player on this one. It possibly could be Blind Blake, but I don't think this guitar work is as good as Blake's. But, you know, Blake could have been having a bad day. So here we go, a little Irene Scruggs,
to start off this next set, bring us up to the top of the hour. You're listening to Blues Bayou, and you are tuned to KZFR 90.1.

0: You're listening to 90.1 KZFR Chico, and this is your weekly community calendar. Now through Tuesday, July 21st, Paradise Irrigation District continues overnight water flushing along portions of the Skyway. As part of the Skyway main replacement project, residents may see water being flushed between 7 p.m. and 6 a.m. as crews work through different sections of Upper Skyway. The work is part of ongoing improvements to Paradise water infrastructure. For project updates and additional details, visit pidwater.com. Continuing through August 9th, the Museum of Northern California Art, also known as MACA, present two featured exhibitions, After the Storms and The Ridge Tapestries, A Community Story. After the Storms explores themes of transformation, resilience, and renewal through the work of artist Herland Spahr. 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

Can't have nothing but Lindbergh. It's cheese. We got to smell that thing. All we make is sell that thing. It may be all right. We better try to sell that thing. It may be just as good as gold. Don't mess around and let it get too old, cause we can sell that thing. We can sell that thing. Well, it may be all right, but we can sell that thing. You go away and you see it all day. When you come back, you smell it a different way. We can smell that thing. We can smell that thing. Well, it may be all right, but

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People are talking everywhere I go, they can smell that thing. Oh, I can smell that thing. They said maybe you're right.

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But if the wind it blow your way, we can smell that thing. Oh, we can smell that thing. Well, it may be all right.

Dobie Bragg. That was Dobie Bragg doing the Conjure Man Blues, 1930. Dobie Bragg was, in fact, Roosevelt Sykes. But we wanted to record for another record label he didn't have a contract with. Just changed the names around. Dobie was a childhood name that Roosevelt Sykes had. And Bragg was his mother's maiden name. And so he recorded as Dobie Bragg on that recording there from 1930, the Conjure Man Blues. Before the break, we heard Arnold Wiley was doing Spiders in Your Dumplings. Yes, that was a nice little hoodoo trick. They believe that if you put little spider nests, they kind of look like dumplings. And supposedly, if you put those spiders in the dumpling and then they ate it, then the spider would crawl through their veins. Yeah. Spider in Your Dumplings. Yeah. Arnold Riley. I think that was from 1932. I don't have an exact date on that one. We started things off with a 1929 recording by Blaine Leroy Garnett. 1929, doing the Louisiana Glide. So a little New Orleans trip there. Irene Scruggs. Excuse me, she started the set with the voice of the blues with an unknown guitar player that was not Blind Blake. August 30th, 1930 was when that one was recorded. Irene Scruggs, she passed away on this date back in 1981. She was born in December of 1901, one of the classic blues singers that kind of faded away. She went back went to Europe with her daughter, and her daughter became a big star in Europe, Baby Scruggs. And so that was why Irene passed away in Germany. Well, you're listening to Blues Bayou, and you're tuned to KZFR, and I got some more piano blues for you. Love the old piano blues. So we're going to start off this next set with Charles Avery, some Detroit blues. Dearborn Street Stomp is the name of this one. And you're listening to Blues Bayou, and you are tuned to KZFR.

my baba dead girl, got in my father too.

jingling, cops all over town. And my gal, she done quit me,

All right, close out that nice piano set. Those were all Paramount artists. All that stuff came from the Paramount label, and which you got to kind of pick and scratch around from these Paramounts because a lot of them don't sound very well. Paramount Records were notorious for making inferior vinyl, or I shouldn't say vinyl, shellac back then. And clay and shellac, but they weren't the greatest. And so a lot of these old Paramount recordings didn't stand the test of time, but we closed it out there with Frank Melrose in 1929 doing the Jelly Roll Stomp. Frank Melrose, he was born in 1907. He was a jazz and blues pianist, recorded as Kansas City Frank, born in Sumner, Illinois. He was the younger brother of Walter Melrose and Lester Melrose. And if you're a regular listener, you hear Lester Melrose all the time because he and his brother Walter set up the Melrose Brothers Music Company in Chicago back in 1918, and he became one of the leading figures in the Chicago blues and jazz scene in the 20s and 30s. Frank's first instrument, in fact, was the violin, but took up the piano after being strongly influenced by his brother's business partner, Jelly Roll Morton. And 1924 was when he began kind of drifting around and playing short periods of time in places like St. Louis and Kansas City and Detroit. And occasionally in Chicago, played with Jelly Roll occasionally in Chicago. And was also played in small clubs and bars, did some solo stuff,

My name is Preston. I roll in here and I play this this old blues stuff that you ain't never heard before every Monday from noon to 2:30. So stick around. We got about another hour and then we got some jazz coming up. Monday's a great day here at KZFR. You got folk music in the morning, blues and jazz in the afternoon. It don't get no better than that. Big thanks going out to the law office of Stephen R. Wattenberg, providing mediation services as an alternative to litigation. Their mediators work with all parties to find a solution that is often better suited to the needs of the participants than what the court can order. So for more information about alternative dispute resolution, as well as assistance with your consumer or your employment complaints, they all can be obtained by calling 530-342-8930. That's the law office of Stephen R. Wattenberg. Big thanks going out to Farmstar Pizza, where the farmer is the star. They are located at 2359 The Esplanade. 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Or you can go to kzfr.org, hit the Underwriters tab, and we have links to everyone. And when you're on that website there, you can, if I played some stuff that kind of knocked you out, you can tip the show. Yeah, right there in the front page of our website. So keep that in mind, and also check out the archives, because we got great programming happening in the evenings and on the weekends. And if you're not near a radio or not in the car, you don't have your phone with you, can't catch these programs. And there's a couple that I would highly recommend, and that's every other Sunday. I think it's around 1 o'clock. Is String Theory, great program with guitar music, and so that's one that you should think about hitting the archives. And the other one is Stephen and Swing City every Saturday afternoon at 3 o'clock, 3 to 4. That is an excellent program that I suggest you check in. He plays some stuff you had never heard before. It's great music. So check that out. And let's get back into it. This next few sets of music is going to be artists that, they played with their brother, where brothers played together. And we're going to start things off with something way back, 1924. Ma Rainey, the great Ma Rainey, who in those early recorded years of 1923 and 1924 had her blues serenaders, where she had a cornet and a clarinet player, and Lovey Austin was on the piano, and she had her blues serenaders. And then 1924, there were quite a few recordings that she did with the serenaders as well as her Georgia jazz band. But right smack dab in the middle, in the March of 1924, she recorded with the Pruitt twins. The Pruitt twins. Miles Pruitt and Milas Pruitt. Miles was the banjo player. Milas was the guitar player. And so I'm going to play a tune that they recorded in March of 1924 with Ma Rainey on the vocals. And now, once again, Paramount Recordings, not the best sounding recordings, but this might have been the only one that was that survived all these years. And the name of this tune is The Dream Blues, and it's Ma on the vocals, and the Pruitt twins backing her up, 1924. Let's get this thing rolling. 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It's all about brothers.

0: Damn it, you, how you trying to barbecue that meat?
1: I don't see anything funny about that.
0: Ain't you afraid you get blamed?
1: Oh, no, I know my stuff on that. I'm making it good and juicy. That way people like it, you know, these days, with gravy running out.
0: Well, I've been burning so much till I'm afraid everything looks hot.
1: You don't know your stuff. You got to learn your onions on that.
0: You know my best gal I'm quitting?
1: Which one was that, Willie?
0: Yeah, she left last night.
1: What's the matter, you and her? You mustn't take the payroll home.
0: Yeah, I take my payroll. I borrowed $15.
1: Oh, well, a case like that, very easy figured out. Another mule kicking in your stall. Come kick a little harder than you can kick. My gal, she quit too last week.
0: Who, your gal done quit too?
1: She didn't stay at home.
0: What's the matter, you and her?
1: I figured the case kind of like yours. Same dog bit you, must have snapped at me. But you know, I don't worry about one woman. There's 5 wards in this town. 1st, 2nd, 3rd, 4th, and 5th. And I got 5 gal each ward. Out of 25 women, I know I can kick the suit some of them. That's 2 things I never run at no way.
0: What is that?
1: Big kind of woman.
0: Well,
1: then why you out there? Nothing be long.
0: Well, I'm going to try not to worry over about 2 or 3 yells, don't huh? Before we sing these little blues.

That's enough. Closing it out there with Pearl Dixon. Pearl Dixon doing the Little Rock Blues, December 12th, 1927. And the recordings for the Columbia label. And those recordings took place in Memphis, Tennessee in December of 1927. And they featured the guitar duet of Pett and Can. Pett and Can were, in fact, Malin and Richard Harney. And Richard had the nickname Hacksaw. And I think I played a couple of Richard Harney's recordings last week. Ran out of time, so... anyway, the brothers Harney, Malin and Richard Harney, recorded as Pett and Can, and their little duo included Pearl Dixon. Now, the recording was done December 12th, 1927, Memphis, Tennessee. 2 days before that, Walter Rhodes recorded. And we heard Walter Rhodes just before Pearl Dixon doing the Leaving Home Blues, from December 10th, 1927. And that, too, featured Pett and Can doing a nice guitar duet, mixing in with Walter Rhodes' accordion playing. Walter Rhodes is probably the most out-of-the-ordinary musician. He was a Mississippi-born blues accordion player who, he synchronized quite well with Malin Richard Harney on that Leaving Home Blues, but kind of interesting to hear a accordion right there with a couple guitars. Before that, we heard from Rufus and Ben Quillian. Now, these guys were doing a tune entitled Keep It Clean. April 23rd, 1930 was when it was recorded. Rufus and Ben. Ben was the piano player and vocalist. Rufus was the piano player. Ben was just the vocalist, and they both were doing a little vocal duet there. And they were singing behind James McCrary's guitar playing. There was quite a few recordings that were done by Rufus and Ben. And that one was from, like I said, 1930. So the brothers Quillian. Before that, we heard Barbecue Bob and his brother Charlie Lincoln. They both were born with the last name of Hicks. Barbecue Bob Hicks or Robert Hicks and Charlie Hicks. But stage name, changed it around. Charlie had a short-lived career, recorded as Charlie Lincoln. And Barbecue Bob had, I shouldn't say he had a lengthy career because he passed away at such an early age. But he was one of those guys down in Atlanta that if the field unit was going down there, they would do it two or three times a year and record Bob. And Barbecue Bob always was setting them up with other artists that they would ask him, hey, you know anybody around here that might be able to fit in? And boom, got his brother a gig and helped out with a handful of folks in the Atlanta area, getting them recording gigs, Curly Weaver and Fred McMullen and others. And so Barbecue Bob and Charlie Hicks were doing a two-part blues number. I just played you part one. It Won't Be Long Now was the name of that tune. November 9th, 1927 was when the two of them got into the studio for the Columbia label and recorded that. And we started our brothers in arms, our brothers' recordings, with the Pruitt twins, Miles and Milas. And they were playing behind Ma Rainey on the Dream Blues from March of 1924. The Pruitt twins. Miles Pruitt was, he was a little bit more prolific than Milas. Didn't see a whole lot of recordings by Milas, but Miles recorded the banjo as well as the guitar. On this particular recording, Miles was on the banjo and Milas was on the guitar. So got a few more little creative couplings with the brothers. But in the meantime, let me thank a couple underwriters and we'll get back into it. Of course, you're listening to Blues Bayou, and Blues Bayou is being made possible by your generous contributions as KZFR supporters, but also the Chico Chamber of Commerce. 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
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And as I always say, you can go to kzfr.org, hit the Underwriters tab, and we got links to everyone. And you, of course, be sure to let them know that you heard it here on the Mighty Zephyr. So it's all about the brothers. And so we're going to start off this next set with the Sparks Brothers. The Sparks Brothers doing the East Chicago Blues. Recordings done February 25th, 1932, featuring the Sparks Brothers, who were, well, they were actually twins. And they were born on the 22nd of May back in 1908, probably, as they say. Some say 1909, some say 1910. But we do know that they were born in Tupelo, Mississippi. And their mother remarried, and the twins took the stepfather, Carl Sparks, his name. The piano player is Aaron, and he learned how to play before he could holler, as they say, and was proud to claim their step-uncle Aaron as Carl's brother. But these two got together and did quite a few recordings for the Victor, the Bluebird label, and backed up a couple female vocalists. They recorded not only as the Sparks Brothers, but also as Pine Top and Lindbergh. In fact, the recording I'm going to play for you, I think, is, as done as by Pine Top and Lindbergh and Pine Top, or Pine Top and Lindbergh. It's Marion Sparks, who's name was also, he also recorded as Milton, and he's a vocalist, and Aaron Pinetop Sparks was also a vocalist and piano player. So we're going to hear the East Chicago Blues, and we're going to follow it up with a tune from the Memphis Jug Band that features Charlie Burse and his brother Robert Burse. And then we'll go ahead and follow that up with the McCoy brothers, Kansas Joe and Charlie McCoy. So there were quite a few brothers that got together in the studio and did recordings. So let's get the Sparks Brothers going, and we'll go from there. You're listening to Blues Bayou, and you are tuned to KZFR.

am on a plane. Make me think about East Chicago. I ought to be back in East Chicago. Something I left in East Chicago, didn't you?

Ah, there you have it. Yes, sirree. Closing out that set with Big Joe and his rhythm. Yes, sirree. That was Kansas Joe McCoy on the guitar and the vocals. Charlie McCoy, his brother, was on the mandolin. Ransom Nollings was on the string bass. And yes, that was Washboard Sam playing the washboard. January 30th, 1942 was when that one was recorded out of Chicago. Came out on the Bluebird label. Yeah. So, Big Joe and his rhythm. The name of the tune, It Ain't No Lie. Before that, we heard the Memphis Jug Band with the Insane Crazy Blues, 1934, featuring Charlie Burse on the mandolin, and the vocals, and then that was his younger brother, Robert Burse, on the drums. 1934, Insane Crazy Blues. Spark Brothers started with the East Chicago Blues, February 25th, 1932. Aaron Pinetop Sparks and Milton Lindbergh Sparks, the Sparks Brothers. So, okay, we're all caught up. We got 2 minutes after the top of the hour, 2 o'clock. You're listening to Blues Bayou. You are tuned to KZFR 90.1 right here in beautiful Chico. And what I'm going to do is I'm going to thank my last two underwriters, and we're going to continue right on up until quitting time here at 2:30. And then I don't know who's going to be rolling in, but I have a Shigami, I think, is the it's her turn to do It's Just Jazz, so I think she's going to be rolling in here in about a half an hour. So stick around for It's Just Jazz. They'll take you until 5. In the meantime, big thanks going out to Ramble West. That's Chico's newest brewery, creating a variety of brews in the Ramble On way. 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And we also want to thank Lost on Main, located at 319 Main Street right here in downtown Chico. They're presenting DJ Logic and Friends, celebrating the music of the Grateful Dead and P-Funk. It's going to be on Friday, July 31st. Friends include Lance Laswell on guitar, Brian Swislow on the keys, and Smokey the Groove horn section is going to be there. Worth the price of admission right there. This show is also a 21 and older show. Details and tickets are on the Lost on Main website. All right, we are all caught up. I'm going on here with, you know what? I want to do one more by the McCoy brothers. So here is their version of Sweet Home Chicago, but they do it as Baltimore, the Baltimore Blues. And this one features Charlie McCoy on the vocals. We had Kansas Joe was doing the vocals on the last one. So we got Charlie recording, doing the vocals on this one. He's recording as the Mississippi Mudder. And then we have, of course, Joe McCoy doing there, it's a little guitar duet, vocal duet, Baltimore Blues, August 16th, 1934. Going to follow that up with some Washboard Sam, because Washboard Sam's half-brother was Big Bill Brunzi. So we'll do a little Washboard Sam with Big Bill, and we'll work it from there. You're listening to Blues Bayou, and you're tuned to KZFR.

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with his brother Joel Hopkins doing the Grosbeck Blues from 1964. We heard Styx McGee with his brother Brownie McGee and Big Chief Ellis on the piano doing Drinking Wanspodiote. And we started things off with Washboard Sam and his half-brother, Big Bill Brunsey, on the guitar. And that was Champion Jack Dupree on the piano. And they were doing good old Cabbage Greens. And as I always say, and we had Charlie McCoy and his brother, Joe, doing the Baltimore Blues from August of 1934. So little good old Cabbage Greens. And as I always say, some people think that they're talking about vegetables there. I'm going to close out with one more. We're going to hear a little something from Leon Redbone to bring us to the closing. And, we got It's Just Jazz coming up. Shigami is here to take over and take you until 5, so stick around for that. And, here we go with a little something called... Please don't talk about me when I'm gone. Leon Redbone closing it out. Be talking at you next week. Thanks for the nice phone calls. Hope you enjoyed what I threw at you. See ya.

Good afternoon. You are listening to It's Just Jazz. And my name is Shigemi and I am excited to be your host today. And It's Just Jazz is made possible by the generous contributions of KZHR supporters and by Patrick Riley, a real estate professional with Century 21 Select, specializing in properties in Chico and Butte Meadows. 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And you've just heard Bill Evans' solo piano album called Alone. And it's a wonderful album, and the cut you heard is A Time for Love, the last one. And I started the show off with Midnight Mood and Medley, All the Things You Are and Midnight Mood. And then the one before A Time for Love, you heard Little Lulu. That's actually from a trio album. And Little Lulu, the Parky song, was from a comic show. And this afternoon, I am going to do the show, whole show, featuring Bill Evans' music. And Bill Evans was a pianist who lived from 1929 to 1980. And he's the favorite pianist of mine, and so is for many jazz pianists. And his music is beautiful, and playing is beautiful. And I hope to feature different styles, not styles, maybe the settings that he played, collaborating with others, and also solo piano, and doing a trio work, him as a leader. So 2.5 hours of pianist music might sound overwhelmingly piano feature, but I made my effort to mix things up. So you will hear other instruments too. Okay, so I would like to play three songs, Bill Evans and Tony Bennett. Tony Bennett is a singer, and he passed away a few years ago, but they collaborated together, and they have two nice albums. And I'm going to start with a song called When in Rome. And then after that, you will hear Make Someone Happy and maybe September.

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You're listening to It's Just Jazz, and my name is Shigemi Minetaka, and you just heard Bill Evans Trio with Scott Raffaro on bass and Paul Motion on drums. And that trio worked together for 2 years, from 1959 to 1961, until Scott Raffaro died in a car crash, and Bill Evans was devastated because he finally found a bass player.

So this trio with Scott Raffaro, they recorded 4 albums together, and I just shared 2 of them. And the songs you heard are, the last one was Alice in Wonderland, and before that you've heard Someday My Prince Will Come from Portrait in Jazz, that's the album title. And before that you've heard 2 of Bill Evans' originals, Gloria's Step and Perry's Scope. And I have some announcements. It's Just Jazz is made possible by the generous contribution of KZFR supporters and by Baker's Birkenstock, featuring more than 40 brands of footwear, purses, hats, and more. Baker's Birkenstock has been serving our community for over 50 years, with locations at 333 Broadway Street in downtown Chico and at 691 First Street in Paradise, also on Facebook. And by Duffy's Tavern, on the corner of 4th and Main in downtown Chico since 1989. Duffy's is open 7 days a week from 5 p.m. to 2 a.m. Duffy's Tavern is Chico's home for craft cocktails made with fresh squeezed juices and premium spirits and live Irish music with the Pub Scouts every Friday from 5 to 7 p.m. And I am going to continue with Bill Evans and Jim Hall on guitar. The duo made some albums together and they are really beautiful, and I hope you will enjoy. I'm gonna play I've Got You Under My Skin and Jazz Samba, Turn Out the Stars.

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You're listening to It's Just Jazz, and I'm Shigemi Minetaka. And today I took a risk and doing the entire show featuring Bill Evans, and I hope you're enjoying it. And you've just heard guitarist Jim Hall and Bill Evans duo playing Skating in Central Park from the album Undercurrent. And before that, you've heard three takes from the album called Intermodulation. Turn Out the Stars, Bill Evans' original ballad. And before that, you've heard Jazz Samba and I've Got You Under My Skin. And I have some announcements. It's Just Jazz is made possible by the generous contributions of KZFR supporters and by Mountain Sports, providing outdoor clothing and equipment for hiking, backpacking, traveling, and enjoying the great outdoors. 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And we're going to continue with some more Bill Evans music. But before that, I just want to share that I just came back from Rome, Italy. I was visiting there. And over there, it was so hot. And now coming back to Chico feels like I'm in the fall. And the temperature there and temperature here about the same, but somehow walking down the street in Rome was way hotter, and the air conditioning everywhere was so weak, so it was super challenging trip. Anyways, it was really beautiful, and I loved seeing beautiful art. And they have old, like ancient buildings, and we also visited Vatican, and just amazing experience, and the food was really good. But if you are planning to visit Europe in this season, I really would like to tell you it's hot. And don't take your grandparents, because they might really have a hard time physically. And anyways, but it's a great place to visit. So that was what I wanted to share. Nothing related to jazz, but now we're going to go back to jazz. And I will play singer's album with Bill Evans as an accompanist, and her name is Monica Zetterlund, and she's from Sweden. And when Bill Evans went there touring, he met her, and then he also found out that she has a song recorded called Monica's Vowels, meaning Monica's Waltz, and it's actually Bill Evans' composition, Waltz for Debbie, and she made lyrics, she's singing lyrics in her language over it. And after he heard that on
he was quite impressed and surprised in a pleasant way, and he asked her to record with him. So here is Monika Zetterlund, Monika's vowels, and after that I'm gonna play Some Other Time also with her.

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And thank you for listening to It's Just Jazz this afternoon. And the album you just heard with the Swedish singer Monica Zutterlund and with collaboration with Bill Evans. The title is Waltz for Debbie. And then I would like to continue with more piano music. I hope you are not tired of piano music today. But this album I'm going to share is very special because it's from Maria McPartland's Piano Jazz interview with guest Bill Evans. And then in the show, they played some songs together. And after having this interview, they made an album. And then I really recommend to musicians out there or any Bill Evans or jazz fans to listen to the entire album sometime, because Bill Evans talks about music and his approach, and it's really educational, and just hearing his voice and, you know, what he thinks about, it's very amazing. So the title of the album is called Maria McPartland's Piano Jazz with guest Bill Evans. And I am going to share Maria McPartland playing with him In Your Own Sweet Way, and also The Touch of Your Lips. And after that, All of You

You're listening to It's Just Jazz, and the last song you just heard was called Only Child. It's an original composition by Bill Evans and featured Tom Harrell on flugelhorn and Larry Schneider on saxophone and Bill Evans on Fender Rhodes for part of it. And from the album, We Will Meet Again. And it was recorded 1 year before Bill Evans passed away in 1979. And the whole album was dedicated to his late brother, Harry. And yes, I'm going to play some more tracks from the same album. But before that, I have some announcements. It's Just Jazz is made possible by the generous contributions of KZFR supporters and by Lost on Main in the heart of downtown Chico at 319 Main Street, presenting Humboldt County's Digging Dirt on Saturday, July 25th. 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
1: And the next show that's coming up is Counter Spin from 5 p.m. So please stay tuned and get some political updates. And I'm going to continue with Bill Evans and his album Woo Woo Me Again. And the tracks I'm going to play next is Comrade Conrad and 5. And you will hear instruments other than piano. So I hope you enjoy. And Comrade Conrad is an interesting song, and it goes through 12 different keys. And beautiful tune. Okay, so let's go.

was Bill Evans' original Five, and it's a rhythm changes. I'm sure some of you caught that. And from the album We Will Meet Again, which was again dedicated to his late brother Harry. And then the trumpeter was Tom Harrell and Larry Schneider on sax, and Mark Johnson on bass, and Joe Barbera. Sorry. And then we have 8 minutes to go. And thank you for staying with me this afternoon. And our show, It's Just Jazz, is every Monday from 2:30 to 5. And we are co-hosting the show with Lisa Boyd and Steve Scarborough. So please come back to listen to us on Mondays. And I have some more announcements. It's Just Jazz is made possible by the generous contributions of KZFR supporters and by Baird Roofing Company for a hole in your roof or a whole new roof. 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And if you enjoy this program, you can now go to kzfr.org and tip this show. And I would like to play, I think I have time for one more song, You and the Night and the Music. Also from Bill Evans' album. And I have excluded one famous album that he contributed that made him famous in the jazz scene, which was Miles Davis' album, Kind of Blue, and Bill Evans plays in it. There are famous songs like Blue in Green, So What, and the album is quite amazing, and I'm sure jazz fans have heard it. That's why I excluded it, but it was really important album in his career. So if you haven't listened to it, please check it out. And I also forgot to say Bill Evans was born in New Jersey, and he moved to New York City in 1950s, and that's when he started to be more active in the career. And he also passed away in New York. Okay, so thank you again, and have a great rest of the day.

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I'm Janine Jackson. This week on Counterspin, protests are ongoing in southern Maine, where Joan Sebastian Duran Guerrero